I think I'm going crazy. Everything is just over. 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

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And horses are coming down Violin Road, and Dutch is dead on his feet. All the rooms, they smell like diesel, and you take on the dreams of the ones who slept there. 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And no one brings anything small into a bar around here. They all started out with bad directions. And the girl behind the counter has a tattooed tear. One for every year he's away, she said. Such a crumbling beauty. There's nothing wrong with her, $100 won't fix. She has that razor sadness that only gets worse with the clang and the thunder of the Southern Pacific going by. And the clock ticks out like a dripping faucet until you're full of rag water, bitters, and blue ruin. And you spill out over the side to anyone who will listen.

said how he left his boyfriend. I mean, he left notes and things. But he threw himself off a cliff, Peter, and I just wondered what you think that feeling is like. What happened? What goes through your head between throwing yourself off and actually dying? I wondered what you thought of. Perhaps you could call me and tell me, because it would help me, because I have a terrible fear of heights. And for me, just the idea of falling so far and being alive. And I just wondered if things going through your head, you know, people that you love and that, or things that you feel that you should have done, flash before you, but you can't do anything about it. I just wondered what you thought. You might be the only one that's the right call right now. And I'd like to see you, because I think a funny way we're doing that.

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Something's gonna happen to that. Anyway, I'm very sad. Yeah, my number. Hope you're both well. 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Bye.

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Alma, Alma, Alma, Alma, Alma, Alma, Alma, Alma, Alma, Alma, Alma, Alma, Alma, Alma, Alma, Alma, Alma, Alma, Alma, Alma, Alma, Alma, Alma, Alma, Alma, Alma, Alma, Alma, Alma, Alma, Alma, Alma, Alma, 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

0: free imagination. 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
1: Ouais, un petit Nino Ferrer à l'ancienne que j'adore. 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

Et voilà, une super balade d'amour de Daisy Jones and the Six. 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

0: we do this, we say, why do you do this? 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
1: Well,
0: you're the mess, you know, and we're trying to change it.
1: What are you trying to change it to, though? What are your principles or do you have any?
2: We're not trying to change anything. 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

0: On a été chanceux, on a réussi à attraper Makina après le concert, donc on en a profité pour leur poser deux petites questions.
1: So the first question is, imagine there is a movie which is inspired by your music. So how does the movie look like? And what's the setting and what's the storyline?
2: I would say vampires in a goth club.
3: Yeah, like Blade style.
2: Exactly. A little bit Danny Boyle of Transporting together, you know, like a little the psychedelic stuff.
3: Yeah, okay. A bit of gore and a bit of cyberpunk kind of aesthetic, I don't know. And the storyline. The storyline.
4: Ooh, the storyline. I'm terrible with that, but I'll try to keep it up. Probably some two friends going to a club and
2: looking for the perfect party.
4: Everything just goes around that thing. They try to go to the party and they keep sidetracking.
2: But don't it's like the movie's so big, but it's just one night.
3: But don't spoil the movie. The people
2: I'm not gonna tell the end. Did they find the perfect party?
4: We don't know.

0: Et oui, ça c'est Ministry, qui a pas mal de similitudes sonores avec Machina. Machina, ce trio de Lisbonne que nous retrouvons pour la suite de cette petite interview.
1: So, the second question is, we noticed that the lyrics are quite brief. What's the place, the role of the lyrics?
2: Like, I think each lyric, it comes a little natural sometimes, but sometimes I put myself like in a situation to write the songs. Of course, I never get too serious to write, because as you said, like, they are more gimmicks, so it's through repetition. It's not that I have a lot to say in an ethos way, you know, but yeah, there is a message, but it's always like situations that happened with me, or someone told me a story, and then I try to, you know, like, just translate for the music. Usually, like, the first lyrics was about parties, so dirty tracks for clubbing, you know. The lyrics in the end will be the extent for the instruments. It's more, just one more instrument for the whole thing. So it's like sometimes the lyrics comes first and then the instrumental comes after, but usually we start with jams and then I started to shout out words, you know, see what happens.
3: Was this like another instrument? Yeah, like we have three instruments, yes. And it was like the fourth one. But now we are trying to make it more present, yeah.
1: Well, thank you very much, guys.
4: Thank you.

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Two shots in the morning coffee just to start my horrible fucking day. 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
0: Tu peux aller leur demander.
2: Allez, on va leur demander.
3: Hello. Hello, nice to meet you. We have a couple of questions, really short. Hein? So the first one, if you were to organize a party wherever you want and with any resources you need, how will it be?
4: Fibber's basement.
3: Sorry?
5: Fibber McGee's basement.
4: Fibber McGee's.
3: Can you explain a little bit?
5: She'll have to explain.
4: Fibber's is like an institution. It's like a grungy bar, dive bar venue. And the gigs in the basement are historically cursed. So, yeah, I think we should have a rave there. A cursed rave in Fibber's. What else was the question? Who would you invite? Or
3: Yes.
4: I'd invite Greta Thunberg to the rave in Fibber's.
5: I think Greta Thunberg would like to rave in Fibber's.
3: Nice. And the second question... It's about the band's name. It seems it came from the Pirate Queen, the Irish Pirate Queen. Yep. And she's not very known in France. Can you explain to the audience in Paris who she was?
5: So in the, I think, 1600s, she had a stronghold in the west of Ireland. And she chained off an entire cove. Mm-hmm. So anyone trying to come and like take her kingdom, her queendom, their boats would like sink. And at the time, the English were invading the Irish, and she tried to go and murder the Queen of England, but she didn't.
3: Okay.
5: Yeah.
4: She was from Mayo as well.
5: She's from Mayo.
4: I think so. Grace O'Malley.
3: Yep. Okay. Thanks. Thanks a lot. All the best for
1: I did not hear tonight. Your answer, but thank you very much, though.
4: Other questions?
3: Thanks a lot.
6: Nails on wood, like ASMR. Smile in the mirror at the back of the car.

Hello everyone, and welcome to the second episode of our monthly show, Saba Saba Sound Waves. I'm Andrea, and this is the last episode before a short summer break. We'll be back in September. We put together a mix of new and old records for you, with no interruptions. We'll be back at the end of the show to say goodbye and tell you what we'll be listening

John O Star. Brother, you. Yo, brother, stop run. Brother, stop talking out my studio time. Yo, I sat and I had to listen to this brother for 1 hour and popcorn still tell me semi rhythm of fuckery. Channel.

journal and I meditate and I'm trying so hard to heal this like inner child, but I still feel like a broken adult. I never feel calm. I try to stay informed. I don't want to be that person that's like ignorant to the things going on outside, but it is wearing me down. I know it's wearing you guys down too, but like, it shouldn't all just be in one place. And I'll scroll and it's a dance video and I'll scroll and somebody's dying and I'll scroll and anymore. Like, there's these tools that they promised us to give us more time, but it just feels like we have less. And like, I say, I want to be connected, and then I'll cancel plans because leaving the house feels like a whole mission. And like, I work from home, which means I live at work, and my therapy is on Zoom, and my friends are on Discord, and my girlfriend is only on FaceTime. Like, I can go weeks without seeing her and getting a hug. Like, they call this burnout, but I don't know if burnout's supposed to like last this long. It's been long. Process, and I never felt stable, so I got rid of the caffeine.

0: it's cold again. 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
0: That's the best I can give. 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I know it can slip away slower, yo, you could lose it all in a moment. 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
2: Have you ever been tickled and laughed like that? 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If so, think of the details and be ready to tell your friends about it. And when you've told your story about something that made you laugh, write a different story with the title, Laughing.

onomatopoeia. Yeah, yeah, onomatopoeia. Shouts to Bridge, Coke Up, Hardy, Trent. Yeah. I said, what happened? We learned other than me being the only MC that can dabble in words, screaming E14, this, that, and the furthest.

I want machines, rather like computers, to be an extension of the arm of the composer. With the multi-track tape recorder, one builds up track against track in a way that's going on, of course, in the pop world and the serious music world and all over the place. Somewhere around 1956, I was starting to build some sort of equipment, rather sealing wax and string equipment. And then I, 1957, was asked to do some incidental music for a television play. And I did this in Broadcasting House by getting together in the middle of the night all the tape recorders that I could find in studios, collecting them together in one studio, and working until they had to be put back next morning, sleeping a little bit, and then coming back in to do my normal chamber music work. So then it grew from that. I was asked then to help to start the radiophonic workshop. The radiophonic workshop was concentrating somewhat on the drama side, and I wanted to concentrate on the music side. So I set up my own studio here just around 10 years ago. I thought if one could break down the whole process into the separate parameters, if one could control volume separately from vibrato, pitch separate again, and then define each of these in a drawing, which one could go back and rub out, one didn't want what one had done. This would both simplify the thing, it would make it much quicker, and I think open up completely new sounds. I begin with a drawn pattern. This is freehand drawn at the moment, quite an empirical process to find out what pattern makes what sort of sound. So having drawn this on a slide, I then present that slide to the equipment. Then I define the pitch by putting digital information onto what I call the program. I then can also change the pitch in analog fashion by drawing in on a 35mm film a waving line which goes up or down the film for pitch change and can waver very slightly while giving vibrato. Now, this I think is a very important part of musical sound. If one does it by purely electronic means, one tends to get fixed on one vibration, one frequency of vibrato, which becomes dull. When you do it by hand, you can start the note with a vibrato that's fast and finish it with a slow one or vice versa and change it however you like within the note. I would like to have a tape recorder with a great number of tracks. I'm building one here on 35mm film so that there's not much mixing process going on of dubbing across from one to the other. And one should be able to eventually get a equipment with perhaps 32 tracks. I think that music should be a projection of a thought process in the mind of a human being. And in this way, I get a bit lost when computers come along and taking random number tables then can give us music by the yard.

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my county, a zoo where the animals rattle and rip through the cages. 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I slaughtered the goat and I froze the body. So don't follow the road where they go to find me. No, don't go to find me.